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10: Here's Strathroy Caradoc 3-day forecast from the MyFM Weather Center. Tonight, cloudy skies, a low of 7 degrees expected. Tomorrow, cloudy skies, a high of 17 throughout the day and a low of 11 degrees overnight. And for Wednesday, another day of clouds, a high of 20 degrees. I'm Kimberly Millimans with Strathroy Caradoc breaking and local news.

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7: Here's Strathroy Caradoc's 3-day forecast from the MyFM Weather Center. Tonight, cloudy skies, a low of 7 degrees expected. Tomorrow, cloudy skies, a high of 17 throughout the day and a low of 11 degrees overnight. And for Wednesday, another day of clouds, a high of 20 degrees. I'm Kimberly Millimans with Strathroy Caradoc's breaking and local news.

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7: Here's Strathroy Caradoc's three-day forecast from the MyFM Weather Center. Tonight, cloudy skies, a low of 7 degrees expected. Tomorrow, cloudy skies, a high of 17 throughout the day and a low of 11 degrees overnight. And for Wednesday, another day of clouds, a high of 20 degrees. I'm Kimberly Millimans with Strathroy Caradoc's breaking and local news.

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6: Here's Strathroy Caradoc 3-day forecast from the MyFM Weather Center. Tonight, cloudy skies, a low of 7 degrees expected. Tomorrow, cloudy skies, a high of 17 throughout the day and a low of 11 degrees overnight. And for Wednesday, another day of clouds, a high of 20 degrees. I'm Kimberly Millimans with Strathroy Caradoc breaking and local news.

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1: weather. Here's Strathroy Caradoc three-day forecast from the MyFM Weather Center. Today, cloudy skies, a high of 17 degrees expected. Overnight, clouds continuing, a low of 11 degrees. Tomorrow, cloudy skies, a high of 20 throughout the day and a low of 9 degrees overnight. And for Thursday, sunshine, a high of 20 degrees. I'm Kimberly Millimans with Strathroy Caradoc breaking and local news. 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
1: weather. Here's Strathroy Caradoc's 3-day forecast from the My FM Weather Center. Today, cloudy skies, a high of 17 degrees expected. Overnight, clouds continuing, a low of 11 degrees. Tomorrow, cloudy skies, a high of 20 throughout the day and a low of 9 degrees overnight. And for Thursday, sunshine, a high of 20 degrees. I'm Kimberly Milliman with Strathroy Caradoc's breaking and local news. 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
1: weather. Here's Strathroy Caradoc's 3-day forecast from the My FM Weather Center. Today, cloudy skies, a high of 17 degrees expected. Overnight, clouds continuing, a low of 11 degrees. Tomorrow, cloudy skies, a high of 20 throughout the day and a low of 9 degrees overnight. And for Thursday, sunshine, a high of 20 degrees. I'm Kimberly Millimans with Strathroy Caradoc's breaking and local news. 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
1: weather. Here's Strathroy Caradoc 3-day forecast from the My FM Weather Center. Today, cloudy skies, a high of 17 degrees expected. Overnight, clouds continuing, a low of 11 degrees. Tomorrow, cloudy skies, a high of 20 throughout the day and a low of 9 degrees overnight. And for Thursday, sunshine, a high of 20 degrees. I'm Kimberly Milliman with Strathroy Caradoc breaking and local news.

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1: weather. Here's Strathroy Caradoc's 3-day forecast from the My FM Weather Center. Today, cloudy skies, a high of 17 degrees expected. Overnight, clouds continuing, a low of 11 degrees. Tomorrow, cloudy skies, a high of 20 throughout the day and a low of 9 degrees overnight. And for Thursday, sunshine, a high of 20 degrees. I'm Kimberly Millimans with Strathroy Caradoc's breaking and local news. 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
4: Hey, good morning and welcome to a brand new day. It is Chris with you on this Tuesday, September the 22nd, just hours away from officially welcoming fall of 2026. Hope you're off to a great start today. Thank you for joining me. It's Online Recovery Day today. It's also Girls Night Day today. White Chocolate Day, Ice Cream Cone Day. Both of those sound fantastic. Elephant Appreciation Day. Dear Diary Day, Car Free Day as well. And as mentioned, fall begins later this evening, 8.05 p.m. Eastern. Let's head to the calendar for this September the 22nd. I will tell you this, it was a big day in television history, September the 22nd. On this date, back in 1910, Saskatchewan Rugby Football Union formed with a nine-team competition. On this date, September the 22nd, 1987, the second regular season NFL player strike began. September 22nd, 1982, the TV sitcom Family Ties, starring Michael J. Fox, premiered on NBC. As mentioned, big day in television, September 22nd. Also on this date, 1989, the TV drama Baywatch, starring David Hasselhoff, Pamela Anderson, premiered on NBC. September 22nd, 1994, Friends debuted on NBC. And we all know what happened with that show, a huge success. Also on this date, 1988, Canada began production of its $5 silver maple leaf bullion coin. And September 22nd, 1999, the 33rd Country Music Association Awards of Canadian Shania Twain from Timmins, Ontario was a big winner on that night. Celebrity birthdays today. Tom Felton turns 39 today. Scott Baio, Chachi from Happy Days, 66. Rocker Joan Jett is 68 today. Debbie Boone is 70. Underway on this Tuesday, September the 22nd. Good morning to you and welcome. This is the Wake Up Call.
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1: Welcome back on your Tuesday morning. Here's some things you might want to chat about around the water cooler today. Well, if you enjoyed that Amazon Prime series, Ride or Die, well, that's all you're going to get. The Octavia Spencer and Hannah Waddingham series has been canceled after only one season. Tom Brady uttered "oh" on air after the brutal Jaden Daniels elbow injury on Sunday. He quickly realized he cursed and said he wasn't expecting to see that. Daniels is out for the season, unfortunately. New trend these days? Food divorce. Married couples who live together but eat separate meals. Today is the day that Swan Song, Diana, My Sister, Charles Spencer's book about his sister, Princess Diana, comes out. Today is also the opening day for the new George Lucas Museum of Narrative Art in Southern California. That's 300,000 square feet of museum with over 1,300 pieces of art, about 7% of which is Star Wars content. Shaquille O'Neal, a big fan of law enforcement, was honored by the Federal Bureau of Investigation recently and named an honorary FBI special agent after graduating at the FBI National Academy. Australian actor Rebel Wilson returned to a court in Sydney, Australia with producers of The Deb, accusing her of sabotaging the 2024 musical comedy which she directed. According to the Social Security Administration, south of the border, the name Trump was used as a first name for 7 baby boys born in the United States last year. This marks the first time the name has ever appeared in the federal government's public data. Sydney Sweeney did have a 3-minute scene in The Devil Wears a Prada 2, but sources say the scene did not work structurally, so a quote-unquote creative decision was made to nix it altogether. Interesting music history. For the record, the song Call Me was first offered to Stevie Nicks, who turned it down, and that's how it became a Blondie song. Debbie Harry was given the instrumental bed for the track and reportedly wrote the lyrics for the song in a few hours. New York Knicks star Jalen Brunson is headed to Law & Order SVU. SVU star Mariska Hargitay is a big Knicks fan and was a courtside mainstay for the playoffs this year, often seen hugging Brunson after the games. His episode airs November the 5th. Before that, Jalen is the host of a season premiere of SNL this Saturday. And 20% of people, so 1 in every 5 people, talk to these on a daily basis, even though they cannot talk back. Plants. I was going to say chatbots, but plants work too. It's the Wake Up Call. Good morning.
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1: Good morning and welcome back. Hope you had a great Monday. It was International Day of Peace yesterday, if you didn't know, also known as World Peace Day, a United Nations sanctioned holiday seen annually on the 21st of September, dedicated to world peace and specifically the absence of war and violence, although there is war going on, such as might be occasioned by a temporary ceasefire in a combat zone for humanitarian aid access. So the day itself was first established back in 1981, first seen in September of 1982, and is kept by many nations, political groups, military groups, and people. I wish it was International Day of Peace Day every day, don't you? It would be nice. But of course, you can't make everybody happy. When you have that many countries in one global earth, you're not going to make everybody happy. But we can express and experience peace on a daily basis if we choose to, and hopefully it rubs off. Right? Perfect. It is your Tuesday. It is the Wake Up Call. Good morning.
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5: Here's Strathroy Caradoc 3-day forecast from the MyFM Weather Center. Today, cloudy skies, a high of 17 degrees expected. Overnight, clouds continuing, a low of 11 degrees. Tomorrow, cloudy skies, a high of 20 throughout the day and a low of 9 degrees overnight. And for Thursday, sunshine, a high of 20 degrees. I'm Kimberly Milliman with Strathroy Caradoc breaking and local news.

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1: Good morning and welcome back. Our members of Parliament headed back to Parliament Hill on Monday after spending much of the summer in their ridings. That's a nice little break, isn't it? For members of Parliament, the entire summer off is like teaching, right? The government will have to balance new bills that they want to bring to the House floor coming up this fall with legislative work they have left over from the spring. Government House Leader Stephen McKinnon told the CBC that the economy, jobs, and trade will be major focuses for the Liberals this fall. And of course, a couple of steps down on the leadership ladder from the federal level down to the municipal level, the municipal election coming up October the 26th. We continue across our family of stations to feature candidates running on the ballot for that election. Make sure you check out our websites for full candidate features. That'll do it for the Wake Up Call for your Tuesday, September the 22nd. Plenty more news, sports, weather, great music on the way as our Tuesday rolls along. Join me tomorrow. We'll open up your Wednesday right across the entire province with the Wake Up Call starting at 5 a.m. That's all the time I have for you today, my friends. And as always, I thank you for yours. Have a great Tuesday. Let's welcome in fall this evening, 8.05 p.m. Eastern with open arms, right? Although many of us love summer, let's do our part. We'll talk to you tomorrow. Cheers.
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1: Good morning. I'm Chris Orr. Sunshine and cloud for the most part today. A chilly start to our Tuesday. Here's what's happening in Strathroy, Caradoc area. Splash pads are now closed for the season. The splash pads at Strathroy and Mount Bridges were well used over the summer, but the town tells MyFM they closed for the season yesterday. The town pool closed on September 7th. The closure of the seniors center in Strathroy still rubs a lot of people the wrong way, but Town Hall is slowly working towards getting some senior and other community programming back into the facility. They're also launching a pilot project for those 55 and over called Active Days with most programs in Mount Bridges. Julia Kitchen is the seniors recreation program coordinator for the municipality and tells MyFM they kick everything off with an open house next week.
2: The official Active Days launch will be on October 1st, which is also National Seniors Day. It'll be at the Caradoc Community Center from 9 till 11 a.m. You can come check it out and bring your questions, suggestions, and it's a great opportunity to learn more and maybe register as well.
1: Some of the programs in Mount Bridges start today, including their nature walks and kitchen reminds seniors. There are programs for them in Strathroy as well, including yoga, euchre, tai chi, and fitness classes. Halloween may still be weeks away, but the team at Reaper's Realm in Courtright is getting ready for another season of scares and fun, which kicks off this weekend. Manager Ken Harris says the season will feature some new surprises.
3: One of our haunted houses is getting a little bit bigger. We've changed some direction and some things within the house, so the big expansion is going to happen next year.
1: He's keeping those details under wraps, though, and says visitors will have to come out and see for themselves. Reaper's Realm opens this Friday at 7 p.m. And we resume today with our 2026 municipal election candidate features. Today, it is with current mayor of Strathroy Caradoc, Colin Grantham, seeking re-election.
4: I'm excited to get my message out. I'm excited for the campaign. I love the municipality, all the towns, Strathroy, Mount Bridges, Melbourne, where I'm from. But, you know, more than anything, I love the people.
1: The full feature with candidate for mayor, Colin Grantham, can be found on our website. 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In sports, to the NFL and the Monday Nighter to wrap up week number 2. The LA Rams had little difficulty beating the New York Giants last night, 28-6. NHL exhibition play, Columbus over Detroit, 1-0 in a shootout. Montreal beat Ottawa 3-2 in overtime. The Jets over Colorado, 3-1. I'm Chris Horst with the news that keeps you connected to where you live. Strathroy Caradoc's 3-day weather is next.
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1: sunshine and cloud for the most part for our Tuesday with some windy conditions, a high of 18 degrees expected. Partly cloudy this evening, a low of 9 degrees for tomorrow. Sunshine and cloud, a high of 19 for Thursday. Sunshine, a high of 20 degrees. Today's UV index, high at 6, brought to you by Jayden's Mechanical. We're here when you need us. Comfort Care Community, right now 8 degrees on our Tuesday morning.

0: more of. Yeah.
1: Okay. I like the new beginnings. I like the sun. I'll take a sunrise. But putting to bed a good day is nice, too. But sunrise, I'm going with. All right.
0: Yeah.
1: We are coming up with a Guinness World Record that a 3-year-old now holds. We'll tell you about it here on MyFM in the morning.

0: MyFM in the morning. Jamie Lorena, thanks for being up early with us as we talk a Guinness World Record that a three-year-old now holds. And wow, this three-year-old has me beat because I am 0 for 12 on this one, Lorena.
1: Oh, and I'm 1 for 12, hey. But that 1 came while I was in my 30s, not like for normal people when you're a child. What are we talking about? Going to Disney World or Disneyland? Because this three-year-old by the name of Bootsy Darrington of Idaho has been to them all. Yep. Bootsy has become the youngest person to visit all 12 Disney theme parks worldwide.
0: Amazing. Started this in 2024 at Tokyo Disney Sea when she was just 11 months old, traveled with her parents and her five-year-old brother, and then they visited Disney resorts across 4 countries, 3 continents. She has been to California, Florida, France, Japan, China, Hong Kong, 12 Disney theme parks worldwide at 3.
1: Wow. Her mother said the travels began after work when the family went to Asia, where they visited several Disney destinations. As the family continued traveling, they decided to complete all 12 parks and show that international travel with young children can be both possible and rewarding. The only problem is, Jamie, this kid's not going to remember a darn thing.
0: No.

0: No, memories for me started around 4 or 5, and they're silly. I don't think she's remembering this either, so.
1: She's not.
0: Yeah, this was for mom and dad, though. But yes. Which one were you to?
1: I was to the one in Florida.
0: Okay.
1: And it was for Amy's 10th birthday. I had never been before that.
0: Who had more fun, and you or Amy?
1: I think I had so much fun just watching Amy.
0: Yes.
1: Oh my gosh, it is a magical place. When they say you can't know how great it is until you go, that's so true. And Jamie, I feel bad for you not knowing what I'm talking about right now. You gotta go.
0: Maybe someday, Lorena.
1: Okay.
0: All right. Well, there you go. It's a Guinness World Record at 3 years, 139 days old. The youngest to ever visit all 12 Disney theme parks worldwide.

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1: Sunshine, some cloud, 18 degrees. That's what's expected for our Tuesday. And continuing to open up hockey seasons around the area, including the Strathroy Jets, coming up in early October. That's our What's Good story for today. Here's Kimberly Millimans.
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3: 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We're doing business with Mike DeRuiter and been a great supporter of our organization. 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
2: The Jets' home opener and first game is Friday, October 2nd at the Gemini with a 7:30 puck drop. 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In the newsroom, I'm Kimberly Millimans.
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1: Sunshine and cloud for the most part for our Tuesday with some windy conditions, a high of 18 degrees expected. Partly cloudy this evening, a low of 9 degrees for tomorrow. Sunshine and cloud, a high of 19. For Thursday, sunshine, a high of 20 degrees. Today's UV index, high at 6, brought to you by Jayden's Mechanical. We're here when you need us. Comfort Care Community, right now, 8 degrees on our Tuesday morning.

0: YFM in the morning. Jamie, Lorena, we've talked about the grocery store apps that Lorena follows. I'm getting a little concerned, though. I think this has taken it too far on Too Good To Go when you are getting milk products now, milk bags.
1: Yeah, you never know what you're going to get in a Too Good To Go bag. It's a surprise. They call them surprise bags. No. The surprise dairy bags, meat bags. I just love them. But yes, I did get quite an amount of milk. So John and I are drinking or eating a lot of cereal right now.
0: Yeah. Like how much? Obviously, it comes with a ticking clock. You have what, like 2-3 days to drink this?
1: Yeah. It's expired in, I think, a couple days from now.
0: Okay. That's good. Yeah. So you're on a strict milk diet. That's terrifying to me. What other dairy gets thrown in these things?
1: Yogurt quite often.
0: Yogurt makes sense.
1: Cheeses. The cheese is great because you get a big bar of cheese.
0: My goodness.
1: It's great.
0: Good for you.
1: Uh-huh.
0: All right. Thanks. Coming up, we are going to talk a new way that Lorena's reading. It's not milk. She doesn't like to sit down with a cold, tall glass of milk and read a book. But if this happened, I think we would read more. We're going to tell you about it right after Taylor Swift. I Knew It, I Knew You on MyFM in the morning.

0: MyFM in the morning with Jamie and Lorena and Taylor Swift. You know, she is adorable. I just saw some coverage of her at the Chiefs game cheering on her hubby. Now, Travis, her hubby. It's hard to believe. And at one point, she was jumping up and down, hugging the guy beside her, pointing out her wedding ring and holding it to the glass and just like such a supportive wife. It was really, I don't know. People can say, oh, yeah, go on, cutesy, cutesy. I think it's adorable.
1: I know you're a fan, so that's just it. I just can't believe she looked so shocked that her husband played football. She was surprised by that.
0: Oh, stop it,
1: you. Just the look on her face, the mouth was open. She said, he plays football.
0: Stop. She doesn't always look surprised.
1: I know. I'm kidding. Believe me, I'm not brave enough to take on the Swifties. Wanted to talk about this here. So we had visions of sitting out in the hammock, sitting out on the deck by the pool, reading book after book this summer. We always do. I bring books camping, and I think in my crazy mind I'm going to have time to sit and read. I never do, Lorena.
0: No, and I had two sitting on the dining room table for the longest time. You know where they went on the weekend? Into a garage sale for my neighbors.
1: You donated them.
0: They didn't get sold. Uh-oh. Yeah, they didn't get sold, so I may still read them.
1: You'd be foolish enough to go, you know, wander through the yard sale and buy them again.
0: Yes, I would. These, oh, look, these good. Look good.
1: Well, take this for in Singapore here. If they did this in Canada, I think we'd read a little bit more. They launched, the government of Singapore launched a new program that actually pays their residents to read books. For every 15 minutes you read, Singaporeans receive a dollar, which works out it's about $1.10 Canadian. So imagine getting $1.10 to read for 15 minutes.
0: Oh, I would be reading constantly because it would be a part-time job at that point. Well, it's unlikely to make anyone rich. Psychologists say that gamifying reading, yeah, you know, giving them some money towards it with a reward can help replace the dopamine hit of scrolling. So instead of scrolling, we do get a bit of a hit when we're scrolling, don't we?
1: Yeah.
0: Oh, my goodness.
1: Your brain is rotting. Your brain is rotting. At least when you're reading. Mind you, I read, I've told you, biographies, autobiographies, memoirs. That's kind of the only thing I read. I was into Jaleel White, who played Steve Urkel. I was reading kind of his life, how he became Urkel, and then after Urkel, trying to get out of that Urkel phase. It's been neat, but hasn't been captivating. He didn't have enough crazy things happen to him to really draw me in.
0: Okay. And I think you and I are the type of people that really need that excitement. Yes. You know, we get bored very easily.
1: Uh-huh.
0: 5 minutes of anything and then we're like, okay, what's next?
1: There you go. Would you read more if you were paid to do so? Let us know at 855-

0: 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Here's what's happening in Strathroy-Caradoc.
1: Good Tuesday morning. A sunshine and cloud, a high of 18 degrees expected today. And there's plenty going on over the next couple of days. Time now for our 48, our Tuesday edition. Here's Kimberly Millimans.
2: 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The Mount Bridges Bulldogs host the North Middlesex Stars at the Tri-Township Arena on Saturday. 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
1: Sunshine and cloud for the most part for our Tuesday with some windy conditions, a high of 18 degrees expected. Partly cloudy this evening, a low of 9 degrees for tomorrow. Sunshine and cloud, a high of 19. For Thursday, sunshine, a high of 20 degrees. Today's UV index, high at 6, brought to you by Jayden's Mechanical. We're here when you need us. Comfort Care Community, right now, 8 degrees on our Tuesday morning.

0: It's Jamie and Lorena, MyFM in the morning. You could call it our question of the day. We want to hear your guesses on this one this morning. 20% of people talk to these on a daily basis. It's not human. It's an inanimate object. But what is it?
1: Oh, so it's not even dogs or cats.
0: No. What is it?
1: Oh.
0: We talk to it daily. Lorena Dixon, I know you talk to everything and anything, so I've heard you talk to your coffee before.
1: I talk to things. I definitely talk to my car when I feel that it's not going to start. Come on, baby, you can start. Let us know. What do you think it is? 855-WIN-MYFM. Right after Britney Spears, we'll be talking about blowing your mind on this date in history. First, though, you drive me crazy on MyFM in the morning.

0: My FM in the morning, Jamie, Lorena. So we've had a few mind-blowing moments here on the show where I admit things, pathetic things that lead you to believe I've lived my life under a rock. And I have one for you this morning, Lorena. Are you ready for this one?
1: I guess so.
0: Okay.
1: I guess so. Go ahead.
0: This day in 1994, the very first episode of Friends aired. That's not the mind-blowing part. Here's the mind-blowing part. I, to this date, September 22nd, 2026, have never seen a full episode of Friends.
1: What? Do you not like it?
0: I don't know. I've never seen a full episode.
1: That's a good point. But you've seen little bits and pieces,
0: oh,
1: right?
0: Oh, and like the references, Smelly Cats, to How You Doing. Like, I get some of the references just from living in society, but I've never actually sat. And I've flipped channels here and there. You watch a few minutes, but I've never start to finish seen an episode.
1: I find it to be hilarious, and I feel like I know them all. I think that's one of the most endearing things about Friends, is that they become your friends. Yeah. And I love that about the show. I was actually overseas when this show started. I didn't know anything about Friends, and I came back and everyone was talking about it because it was all the rage. It was so popular, and I sat down and I remember watching my first episode. It was when Chandler was in an ATM vestibule with some model. And I was like, I love this show just as much as everyone else has been loving it for 5 months.
0: The more pathetic part, when Jess and I did the California Hollywood tour, we did Warner Brothers, we ended up at the Central Perk, they had the set still set up. We sat on the couch. We were in there. We had no idea. Jess never watched the show either. So we're looking around. Everybody's freaking out. And we're just like, cool. This is a couch. It's red. Cool. We had no idea.
1: Why? Why did you even go?
0: It was part of the tour.
1: Okay, you kind of had to.
0: We didn't go for that. Yeah, no, not at all. But
1: yeah, all right.
0: Anybody else in this boat that can sit here and tell us that you've not seen a full episode of Friends, I'd love to talk to you. 855-WIN-MY-FM.

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2: for the most part for our Tuesday with some windy conditions, a high of 18 degrees expected. Partly cloudy this evening, a low of 9 degrees. Today's UV index, a high at 6. Right now, 8 degrees on our Tuesday morning.
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2: Good morning. I'm Chris Soares. Looking for a high of about 18 degrees today with sunshine and cloud. Here's what's happening in Strathroy-Caradoc area. A new program for seniors in Strathroy-Caradoc kicks off next week, although some activities are starting today. The Active Days pilot project is geared towards those 55 and over to enhance community engagement and provide more opportunities for seniors to participate in recreation and social activities. Recently, we talked with Julia Kitchen. She's the Seniors Recreation Program Coordinator for the municipality and told us while most of these new programs take place in Mount Bridges, the old senior center could factor in down the road.
3: For sure, I think that's the plan, is that there's still the big gym space at the old senior center there, and I think eventually programs would go there. It might be a while from now, just because they're still working on stuff.
2: Kitchen reminds the seniors there are programs for them in Strathroy already, including yoga, euchre, tai chi, and fitness classes at the West Middlesex Memorial Center. Halloween is getting closer, and Reaper's Realm is getting ready to welcome visitors back for another season of spooky fun and scares this weekend. Haunted House manager Ken Harris says this year's Reaper's Realm will once again be giving back to the community.
4: We love to give back to the community, and we love to give to charity. So typically we do two different ones. We do a food drive, which we are going to do this year.
2: Last year, the event collected more than 2,000 pounds of food. Reaper's Realm kicks off a Friday night, 7 p.m. in Courtright. And we resume today with our 2026 municipal election candidate features. Today it's with current mayor of Strathroy-Caradoc, Colin Grantham, seeking re-election. He says one of the biggest strengths of the current council has been its willingness to debate important issues.
5: And oddly enough, and it's still there, you can look it up, I said when there is debate on council, because one of the reasons why I ran, and no problem with previous council, I think healthy debate is needed. It's necessary. I don't cut it off. I let others talk.
2: The full feature with municipal election candidate for mayor in Strathroy-Caradoc, Colin Grantham, can be found on our website. After 9 this morning, get the full local news rundown sent straight to your email. 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In sports, to the Diamond, where the Blue Jays fell 4-3 to Baltimore. Toronto is now 3.5 games back of the wild card race. Cleveland was off last night. Elsewhere, the Tigers over Washington 9-2. I'm Chris Soares with the news that keeps you connected to where you live. Strathroy-Caradoc's 3-day weather is next.
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2: Sunshine and cloud for the most part for our Tuesday with some windy conditions, a high of 18 degrees expected. Partly cloudy this evening, a low of 9 degrees for tomorrow. Sunshine and cloud, a high of 19 for Thursday. Sunshine, a high of 20 degrees. Today's UV index, high at 6, brought to you by Jayden's Mechanical. We're here when you need us, Comfort Care Community. Right now, 8 degrees on our Tuesday morning.

0: Good Tuesday morning. Morning.
1: Good morning to you.
0: All right. Top of the morning.
1: I don't know.
0: St. Patrick's Day, did you know?
1: A mix of a leprechaun from Texas or something. I don't know what you were doing.
0: I don't either. Well, 20% of people talk to these on a daily basis, even though they can't talk back. Ooh. What are they?
1: Yeah, a few texts coming in. Great guesses, but not the right answer. My vehicle was one guess. Yeah, like you mentioned earlier when you're starting it. Come on, baby, roll over. Come on, you got this.
0: Please.
1: My coffee, I can admit. Oh, yeah. We both talk to our coffee. How many times you go, oh, yeah. Oh, you're beautiful. Oh,
0: yeah,
1: get in me. You're just saying weird things to your coffee. I'm with you. Not it, though. And another one said, it's not talking to, but I swear at my kids' toys every morning when I step on them from them not picking them up. Okay. Great guesses. Not it. Later this hour, as I want to hear more guesses at 855-WIN-MY-FM, we will tell you the answer. Next, though, we're going to get into this first day of fall. How much do you know about fall? Right after Dua Lipa, Don't Start Now, MyFM in the morning.

0: here on this September 22nd. It is our first day of fall, but not yet. We have to hang on to every moment, every second of summer. 8.05 p.m. tonight is when we switch over to fall. So enjoy these final hours of summer. Good morning, Lorena.
1: Good morning. And you say fall as opposed to autumn, do you?
0: I do, yes.
1: Yeah? Mm-hmm. Me too, most of the time. But I do find every time I have to write the word autumn, I'm like, is it MN or NM? Autumn. You know?
0: Fall is just easier, right? But yes, fall.
1: It is.
0: We're talking here things that we maybe don't know or need a little reminder for the season of fall.
1: Yeah, it is a magical season. It really is. A lot of people say it's their favorite season, from the crisp air that sends a shiver down your spine to the beautiful fall colors. You know, you put on your sweaters, pumpkin spices everywhere. You put hay on your porch. You have some fun with it, right? Maybe you dress up your porch goose. That's what you guys will be doing now.
0: Yeah. Ours is still naked. We got to get some. It's those nights are getting cold for old Goosey. We don't even have a name for it yet either. That's for another conversation, though.
1: Okay.
0: Yeah, it is a favorite for sure. I know golfing in the fall is one of my favorites. The leaves, though, let's talk about this because this is a kind of annoying process for a lot of people when the leaves fall because it means we've got to rake them up and clean them up. It's so important for trees, though.
1: Yeah, this natural process is not just for show. It helps trees conserve water and energy during the colder, harsher months. So they do it for a reason. So they can, you know, conserve their heat. Aurora borealis, so the northern lights, they're more common in the fall, in the autumn, due to increased solar wind activity, making it a great time for sky gazing in the northern hemisphere, which is where we're at.
0: My wife has the app that tells her when it's coming, so she'll be watching for that this fall. Morning fog, this is something very common that we see because of the cooler nights. We still have some warm days, though. This creates, though, a landscape that seems straight out of a fairy tale. I find it more out of a horror movie. Some of those mornings when we're driving to work and you're driving through that fog and I'm just expecting some guy with a knife to come out.
1: Yes, or the children coming out of the corn or something. Yeah. Bird migration is a hallmark of autumn. Many species travel thousands of miles to warmer climates, a spectacular sight for bird watchers.
0: And then lastly, the decrease in daylight. This is often a little more depressing for some.

0: some of us, but it actually helps reset your internal clock, leads to better sleep patterns and the hibernation that we're all going to go into in the wintertime. So can be a good thing. Yeah. We might get some more sleep this winter.
1: Mm-hmm. Let us know your favorite thing about autumn or fall, whichever you like to call it. 855-WIN-MY-FM.
0: Coming up, we'll have the answer. 20% of people talk to these on a daily basis, even though they can't talk back. What do you think it is?

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1: Sunshine, some cloud, 18 degrees. That's what's expected for our Tuesday. And continuing to open up hockey seasons around the area, including the Strathroy Jets, coming up in early October. That's our What's Good story for today. Here's Kimberly Millimans.
2: The Strathroy Jets kick off their season on October 2nd at the Gemini Sportsplex. 20 games, 10 at home, and this year, Jets say every home game has its own theme. Team President Mark Van Geffen says fans should be ready for a good time.
3: With the theme nights, we're going to do a lot more on ice in between stuff. So Matt LaBerge and our staff, they're working on the themes right as we speak. Like whether it be, we had a dog race last year, which was very popular. So I could see that one coming back and stuff like that. But more goofy, fun things.
2: There's also charity nights, and Van Geffen says they're excited to incorporate their new video board for the whole season. You can read the full story right now at strathroytoday.ca. In the newsroom, I'm Kimberly Millimans.
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1: Sunshine and cloud for the most part for our Tuesday, with some windy conditions, a high of 18 degrees expected. Partly cloudy this evening, a low of 9 degrees. For tomorrow, sunshine and cloud, a high of 19. For Thursday, sunshine, a high of 20 degrees. Today's UV index, high at 6, brought to you by Jayden's Mechanical. We're here when you need us. Comfort Care Community, right now, 8 degrees on our Tuesday morning.

0: MyFM in the morning, Jamie Lorena. We're about to tell you the answer. 20% of people talk to these on a daily basis, even though they can't talk back. Art, do you have a guess for us?
1: Actually, I'm kind of famous for talking to myself. Some people think I'm losing it, but...
2: Me too, Art. You're not alone.
0: Do you answer yourself, though? Yeah. That's the question.
1: I think I can remember one of the girls that I worked with in the grocery store said, "It's you're thinking out loud."
2: Yes, and I think people who talk to themselves sometimes have the best conversations.
0: Well, the most interesting, right? You hold your audience when you're talking to yourself.
2: You sure do. You better, anyway. Well, the answer is coming up. 20% of people talk to these on a daily basis, even though they can't talk back. Right after Madonna, Open Your Heart on MyFM in the Morning.

0: My FM in the morning, Jamie Lorena. So 20% of people talk to these on a daily basis, even though they can't talk back. We have a couple great guesses here. A lot of people guessing pets, but you got to look at that number, Lorena, 20%. 100% of pet owners talk to their pets every day. So that's not the answer.
1: I would sure hope so, even if it's just get out of the garbage or whatever. But the answer is actually plants. We talk to our plants. I sure do. You know?
0: Can I be so bold as to ask what you say to these plants?
1: I say, you're getting a bit dry. I say, oh, you're too wet. Or I say, you're looking good. Look at your flowers coming. I talk to them about everything. How are you doing? I'm going to move you near your brother.
0: What's your tone? Is it baby talk? Like, what tone are you speaking to these plants in?
1: Just like I was right there. Yeah. So okay. It's, oh, how are you doing? Kind of like how I talk to the dogs, but the dogs are a bit more baby.
0: And you don't talk down to them like your husband. No, you're talking more just kind of having a everyday conversation.
1: Yeah. Oh, for sure. I want them to thrive, right?
0: Right. I asked Dr. Google this because I thought, like, what are people saying to plants? 20% of people are talking to them on a daily basis. When people talk to plants, they're usually sharing words of encouragement, casual daily updates, or affectionate praise. Things like, you look so healthy today, or how are you doing this morning, or keep reaching for the sun. A little encouragement.
1: That's nice. Well, that's kind of what I was saying, right? If they're starting to get buds, I compliment them on their buds. Complimenting the new leaves, the blossoms, overall growth. You look so healthy. And you know what? I truly believe, and I'm sure some plant experts would say, that it is very good for your plants. They are alive after all.
0: Okay. Right? Well, a study shows here that having a plant in the office can improve work productivity by up to 15%. Just having a plant around.
1: Aw, that's nice, because sometimes, Kimberly has one, and I feel it's a little dry, Kimberly, and she's like, oh, yeah, I'll water it. And then you kind of like, which one of us should water it? It's her plant, but I feel it's dry.
0: Oh, my. Well, there's your answer. 20% of people say they talk to their plants on a daily basis.

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1: Good Tuesday morning. A sunshine and cloud, a high of 18 degrees expected today. And there's plenty going on over the next couple of days. Time now for our 48, our Tuesday edition. Here's Kimberly Milliman.
2: 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And this afternoon, the Active Days program for those 55 and older have a nature walk through Lions Park in Mount Bridges. Tomorrow, the Strathroy Library is hosting an art meditation workshop from 11:30 till 12:30. It combines activity with some quiet time, making it a chance to slow down and try something different. In local sports, the Strathroy Rockets are back on home ice Thursday, taking on Elmira at 7:30. The Mount Bridges Bulldogs host the North Middlesex Stars at the Tri-Township Arena on Saturday, and the Strathroy Jets open their season on October 2nd. You can read and submit more events at strathroytoday.ca. 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
1: Sunshine and cloud for the most part for our Tuesday with some windy conditions, a high of 18 degrees expected. Partly cloudy this evening, a low of 9 degrees for tomorrow. Sunshine and cloud, a high of 19. For Thursday, sunshine, a high of 20 degrees. Today's UV index, high at 6, brought to you by Jayden's Mechanical. We're here when you need us. Comfort Care Community. Right now, 8 degrees on our Tuesday morning.

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1: My FM in the morning with Jamie and Lorena on a Tuesday. Just had this texted to us here, Jamie. Did you guys know that there's actually been a scientific research done that shows talking to your plants actually helps them grow?
2: Come on.
1: I did know this. Uh-huh. Okay. The Royal Horticultural Society did a study and found that gentle, higher pitched tones or soft voices create mild vibrations that can stimulate growth and cellular activity. This is making me so happy.
2: So you're telling me if you have a deeper voice or a monotone voice, you're actually killing the plants. That if
1: you're
2: I got to go up to them and be like, hi, how are you? Good morning.
1: Yes, you do.
2: And you're telling me that's going to make it grow.
1: Yeah. Suck some helium or just talk high like you just did. Yeah. Little Grover or something. Get some. Yeah, Elmo.
2: Elmo, okay. I don't know. Was that Grover? I don't think so.
1: I don't think so. It sounded like you were a frog in your throat again.
2: All right. Well, thank you for that text. I did not know that. Never would have guessed that. But again, the answer to that question earlier this hour of 20% of people talk to these. Plants. Plants is the answer to that. So thank you.
1: Yeah.
2: Coming up, we do have Cash FX to get to, $250 jackpot. Thank you for the guess yesterday of a card shuffler, but that was not it.
1: Right. Okay, so keep those guesses coming. Roby's pun of the day. Roby says today, I was walking down the street this morning, and I was hit by a violin, a clarinet, and then a French horn. I believe it was an orchestrated attack.

0: 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Our newsrooms have been very busy putting together election coverage for you, letting you know about all the candidates running in our local area. It's a lot of work, and we hope many, many people will take a peek at our elections page to find out more about the people who could form our next local government. It's important stuff. Just go to our website and along the black top banner, find local news, and then go down to Municipal Election 2026. It's that easy. Lots of great stories there for you. And more coming all the time.
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2: On this September 22nd, we want to extend a very happy birthday, Sarah Hyma. This morning, Sarah, enjoy your day.
0: Yes, and a very happy birthday to Andy Brohart. We know how much you love birthdays, Andy, and we hope you have the best day ever.
2: Sue LaFontaine celebrating today. Happy birthday, Sue. Staff and residents wish you all the best.
0: A very happy birthday today to Lynn Cloutier-Grinstead. Have a wonderful day, Lynn.
2: And we have a birthday shout out here to Bella Beebe. She is 17 today. Love and hugs, Nanny and Poppy. That's Bella. Happy birthday today.
0: Yay, Bella. Happy 28th birthday, Alyssa. Alguire, love mom and dad.
2: Grayson Alexander, double digits today. Happy 10th birthday, Gray. Lots of love, Nanny and Papa.
0: Linda King is celebrating a birthday today, too. Love from Rose, Julie, Evelyn, Webb, Enzo, Dale, family, and friends. Cash FX, cue to call just after the 8 o'clock news. Coming right up, $250 now up for grabs for identifying the mystery sound.
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1: Good morning. I'm Chris Orr. Sunshine and cloud for the most part today. A chilly start to our Tuesday. Here's what's happening in Strathroy, Caradoc area. Splash pads are now closed for the season. The splash pads at Strathroy and Mount Bridges were well used over the summer, but the town tells MyFM they closed for the season yesterday. The town pool closed on September 7th. The closure of the seniors center in Strathroy still rubs a lot of people the wrong way, but Town Hall is slowly working towards getting some senior and other community programming back into the facility. They're also launching a pilot project for those 55 and over called Active Days with most programs in Mount Bridges. Julia Kitchen is the seniors recreation program coordinator for the municipality and tells MyFM they kick everything off with an open house next week.
2: The official Active Days launch will be on October 1st, which is also National Seniors Day. It'll be at the Caradoc Community Center from 9 till 11 a.m. You can come check it out and bring your questions, suggestions, and it's a great opportunity to learn more and maybe register as well.
1: Some of the programs in Mount Bridges start today, including their nature walks and kitchen reminds seniors. There are programs for them in Strathroy as well, including yoga, euchre, tai chi, and fitness classes. Halloween may still be weeks away, but the team at Reaper's Realm in Courtright is getting ready for another season of scares and fun, which kicks off this weekend. Manager Ken Harris says the season will feature some new surprises.
3: One of our haunted houses is getting a little bit bigger. We've changed some direction and some things within the house, so the big expansion is going to happen next year.
1: He's keeping those details under wraps, though, and says visitors will have to come out and see for themselves. Reaper's Realm opens this Friday at 7 p.m. And we resume today with our 2026 municipal election candidate features. Today it is with current mayor of Strathroy Caradoc, Colin Grantham, seeking re-election.
4: I'm excited to get my message out. 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
1: 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In sports, to the NFL and the Monday Nighter to wrap up week number 2. The LA Rams had little difficulty beating the New York Giants last night, 28-6. NHL exhibition play, Columbus over Detroit, 1-0 in a shootout. Montreal beat Ottawa 3-2 in overtime. The Jets over Colorado 3-1. I'm Chris Horrors with the news that keeps you connected to where you live. Strathroy Caradoc, the 3-day weather is next.
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1: Sunshine and cloud for the most part for our Tuesday with some windy conditions, a high of 18 degrees expected. Partly cloudy this evening, a low of 9 degrees for tomorrow. Sunshine and cloud, a high of 19. For Thursday, sunshine, a high of 20 degrees. Today's UV index, high at 6, brought to you by Jayden's Mechanical. We're here when you need us. Comfort Care Community. Right now, 8 degrees on our Tuesday morning.

0: My FM in the morning, Jamie Lorena. Now, sometimes we do three stories as the good, the bad, the ugly, but these are three good stories coming up. So I guess we got to call this what, the good, the gooder, the goodiest? Is that?
1: Works for me. Hmm. Yes. Three stories coming up. They are all positive. Minimum wage going up. This includes also how to motivate us to read more and Cash FX queue to call on the way soon too.
0: Right now.
1: Right now. Why do I keep messing this up? It's weird.
0: I love it. It is weird that you keep messing this up. Just after 8 o'clock news, Lorena. It's a training process for all of us. Hey, it's fine.
1: Oh, no. Yes, the $250.

0: My FM in the morning, Cash FX. We have our 10th caller. We'll get chatting with them shortly. Hear that mystery sound effect. Try to give away $250. We have these three good news stories here. We've packaged them as the good, the gooder, and the goodiest, which I know the inner newsie in you is just kind of grinding your teeth a little, but you're great to play along, Lorena.
1: I don't like it at all. I like the story, though, so I'll stick with you. The good. Let's start with this. In just over a week, on Thursday, October 1st, the general minimum wage will be increasing again, this time to $17.95 per hour. We're almost at $18 from $17.60, impacting more than 700,000 workers in Ontario. A worker who's paid the general minimum wage and works 40 hours per week will see an annual pay increase of more than $700. So that's good news.
0: All right. Well, how about gooder news? I found a great new way to get us to read more. Get paid. This is happening. The government of Singapore has launched a new program that actually pays Singaporeans to read books. Every 15-minute session of reading, they receive one Singapore dollar. Works out to about $1.10 Canadian if we were to do this.
1: Yeah, I wonder how they keep track, though. It would have to be on the honor system, I suppose.
0: Or they bring you into, like, a government facility and they monitor you.
1: Ooh, that's creepy.
0: Maybe they have those wires they can connect to you that tells when you're reading and not reading. Ooh.
1: Whoa. From our text line, Rick says, I've always enjoyed reading and do so daily, especially if it's something I'm interested in. I have a hard time putting the book down. Getting paid to read more would definitely be a plus. Even more, if I was paid to, it would be easy money for me. Okay. A lot of people would say this, Rick.
0: Well, there's the good. The good are now for the goodiest. How about this three-year-old that is now in the Guinness World Records, Bootsy Darrington of Idaho, youngest person to visit all 12 Disney theme parks worldwide.
1: Yeah, 3 years and 139 days old. Her record-setting journey began at Tokyo Disney Sea when she was just 11 months old. You know, these kids don't remember a darn thing. And what's her name again? Bootsy's not going to recall anything. But okay, her parents want to set a record. So here we go. The family visited Disney resorts across four countries and three

0: continents, including parts of parks in California, Florida, France, Japan, China, and Hong Kong. I think that's interesting, though. I didn't know how many Disney theme parks there were. No. 12 is the answer.
1: Yeah, and you and I, you've been to one out of the 12, and I'm just a goose egg. I haven't been to any of them. There's three good news stories. We love that. So Cash FX coming up, our 10th caller, and we'll also remind you the answer to our question of the day. 20% of people talk to these on a daily basis, even though they can't talk back.

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1: Sunshine, some cloud, 18 degrees. That's what's expected for our Tuesday. And continuing to open up hockey seasons around the area, including the Strathroy Jets, coming up in early October. That's our What's Good story for today. Here's Kimberly Millimans.
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3: 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We got a few back, like Car Stars. 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We're doing business with Mike DeRuiter and been a great supporter of our organization. Yeah, just excited to get going.
2: The Jets' home opener and first game is Friday, October 2nd at the Gemini with a 7:30 puck drop. 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In the newsroom, I'm Kimberly Millimans.
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1: Sunshine and cloud for the most part for our Tuesday with some windy conditions, a high of 18 degrees expected. Partly cloudy this evening, a low of 9 degrees for tomorrow. Sunshine and cloud, a high of 19. For Thursday, sunshine, a high of 20 degrees. Today's UV index, high at 6, brought to you by Jayden's Mechanical. We're here when you need us. Comfort Care Community. Right now, 8 degrees on our Tuesday morning.

0: FM in the morning. We welcome fall later on this evening, actually. Well, coming up, our 10th caller for Cash FX.
1: Yes, thank you so much to all those calling in. We'll see if we give away this $250. Also, before 9, we want to remind you of the answer, our question of the day today. 20% of people talk to this on a daily basis, even though it can't talk back. A lot of guesses came in, Lorena. Somebody guessed coffee earlier. You and I kind of thought, no, that's silly. Who's talking to their coffee? We both caught ourselves within this morning alone talking to our coffee.
0: So lovingly. Oh. Like, there's some words of love.
1: I think our spouses would be jealous. The tone and the way we speak to our coffee. Oh, you're beautiful. Oh, my goodness. Look at you.
0: You smell fantastic. We will talk more about this and that 10th caller right after you, too. I still haven't found what I'm looking for on MyFM in the morning.

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3: You are!
2: That's so exciting, because you know I know what it is.
4: You know what it is, and you're caller 10. That's a pretty perfect day. Who are we talking to?
2: Mary Jane.
4: Mary Jane, then explain to us how this whole thing works. How did we get up to a $250 jackpot?
2: No one has guessed what I'm going to guess.
4: Summed up perfectly. We have a mystery sound effect that has been stumping people so far, Mary Jane. Why do you feel so confident about this?
2: Because I was doing it the other day and I was like, wait a minute, that's the sound. As soon as I did, I texted you guys.
4: Oh, you did? Okay.
3: Oh, did you? That won't get you anywhere.
4: This will, though. You're our 10th caller. We're going to play you the sound right now. Listen carefully and then tell us the right answer. Here we go.
2: I believe that it's a sweater lint remover. That electric.
3: Whoa.
2: Sound. Yeah.
4: Yeah.
3: That's a great guess.
4: Lorena buys a lot of her sweaters off of a very cheap website, so she uses one of those a lot.
2: Same.
3: I hear that daily.
4: Oh, Mary Jane, let's find out here. Hold our breath.
1: Your guess is incorrect.
4: Oh, no.
2: Come on. It's exactly that sound. Okay.
4: I know what you mean, that shaver thing that you plug in and use. That's so
2: Well, you don't even have to plug it in. It's battery operated.
4: Look at that.
3: We love those.
4: Mary Jane, you are awesome. You've added $25 more. So when you come across the actual sound and call back, $275 tomorrow.
2: Okay, thanks so much.
4: Thank
2: you.
3: Talk
2: to you tomorrow.
3: Thank you.
2: Bye.
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1: Good Tuesday morning. A sunshine and cloud, a high of 18 degrees expected today. And there's plenty going on over the next couple of days. Time now for our 48, our Tuesday edition. Here's Kimberly Milliman.
2: 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The Mount Bridges Bulldogs host the North Middlesex Stars at the Tri-Township Arena on Saturday. 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
1: Sunshine and cloud for the most part for our Tuesday with some windy conditions, a high of 18 degrees expected. Partly cloudy this evening, a low of 9 degrees for tomorrow. Sunshine and cloud, a high of 19 for Thursday. Sunshine, a high of 20 degrees. Today's UV index, high at 6, brought to you by Jayden's Mechanical. We're here when you need us. Comfort Care Community, right now, 8 degrees on our Tuesday morning.

0: MyFM in the morning. Thanks so much. Mary Jane again for guessing at Cash FX. She really thought it was one of those sweater shaver things that I can hear it too, Mary Jane. You had both of us going, that's exactly what that must be, but nope. $275. We're back tomorrow with this. Coming up, a fun little question we had this morning. 20% of people talk to these every day, even though they can't talk back.
1: Yeah. So we had a few more guesses on the text line, including pets again. We've seen that a couple times. Someone said they're flowers. We will have the correct answer coming up before 9 o'clock. Uh-huh. Oh, love, love, love the song in Bridesmaids. Love that whole movie. I've seen it probably 5 times, Jamie.
0: Okay. I'm probably there with you. I actually rather enjoyed it as well.
1: So fantastic.
0: The song is peppered throughout that movie. Wilson Phillips and Hold On. I think they actually show up and perform it, don't they?
1: They do at the wedding scene.
0: There you go. It's MyFM in the morning.

0: FM in the morning, Jamie, Lorena. We've been talking about this, these inanimate objects we talk to. 20% of people, according to this one study, talk to these. They can't talk back. Everybody's guessing pet, but think about pet owners. 100% of pet owners talk to their pets, not 20%.
1: Oh, absolutely. If you don't talk to your pets, I think something's wrong with you. Yeah. They are part of our family. There's so much to say. Sometimes we give them voices, so they're talking back to us. Am I going too far?
0: I would argue with their whimpering, whining, barking, and tail wagging, they do speak to us, just not in a voice.
1: Yeah.
0: So, all right, okay. We digress, though. Lots of great guesses came in on our text line. But in fact, it was plants. Plants was the answer. 20% of people talk to their plants. Lorena Dixon, you are one of them.
1: Yeah, I don't have too many plants. Most of mine are Christmas cactuses, or I have found out Thanksgiving cactuses, because there's one that always blooms at Thanksgiving and it's starting to get its little buds. But I do talk to them. I praise them when they're starting to get their buds. Mm. I feel them and I say, hey, you're a little dry. I'm not sure that I see them as male or female. They're just lovely plants. And I do enjoy talking to them, moving them. Sometimes I say, oh, I think you're not liking this window. Let's go to this one.
0: And I pictured you baby talking, but you said you talk to them like they're adults.
1: Yeah, pretty much.
0: Okay.
1: I do. John does rein me in sometimes. Why are you talking to the plants? Okay.
0: Hey, he hasn't checked you in yet. I did find this, though. This came in on our text line here that they said, did you guys know that there's actually scientific research done showing talking to your plants helps them grow? It was the Royal Horticultural Society did a study. Gentle, higher-pitched tones or soft voices creates mild vibrations that actually stimulates growth and cellular activity.
1: I swear by this. I know some people talk to their plants out in their garden, which is also therapeutic for you and them, I think. It's great.
0: All right. I can't picture it. My wife has lots of plants. I'm going to be listening. I don't think she talks to them.

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1: Good morning. I'm Chris Soares. Looking for a high of about 18 degrees today with sunshine and cloud. Here's what's happening in Strathroy-Caradoc area. A new program for seniors in Strathroy-Caradoc kicks off next week, although some activities are starting today. The Active Days pilot project is geared towards those 55 and over to enhance community engagement and provide more opportunities for seniors to participate in recreation and social activities. Recently, we talked with Julia Kitchen. She's the Seniors Recreation Program Coordinator for the municipality and told us while most of these new programs take place in Mount Bridges, the old senior center could factor in down the road.
2: For sure, I think that's the plan, is that there's still the big gym space at the old senior center there, and I think eventually programs would go there. It might be a while from now, just because they're still working on stuff.
1: Kitchen reminds the seniors there are programs for them in Strathroy already, including yoga, euchre, tai chi, and fitness classes at the West Middlesex Memorial Center. Halloween is getting closer, and Reaper's Realm is getting ready to welcome visitors back for another season of spooky fun and scares this weekend. Haunted House Manager Ken Harris says this year's Reaper's Realm will once again be giving back to the community.
3: We love to give back to the community, and we love to give to charity. So typically we do two different ones. We do a food drive, which we are going to do this year.
1: Last year, the event collected more than 2,000 pounds of food. Reaper's Realm kicks off a Friday night, 7 p.m. in Courtright. And we resume today with our 2026 municipal election candidate features. Today it's with current mayor of Strathroy-Caradoc, Colin Grantham, seeking re-election. He says one of the biggest strengths of the current council has been its willingness to debate important issues.
4: And oddly enough, and it's still there, you can look it up, I said, when there is debate on council, because one of the reasons why I ran, and no problem with previous council, I think healthy debate is needed. It's necessary. I don't cut it off. I let others talk.
1: The full feature with municipal election candidate for mayor in Strathroy-Caradoc, Colin Grantham, can be found on our website. 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In sports, to the Diamond, where the Blue Jays fell 4-3 to Baltimore. Toronto is now 3.5 games back of the wild card race. Cleveland was off last night. Elsewhere, the Tigers over Washington 9-2. I'm Chris Soares with the news that keeps you connected to where you live. Strathroy-Caradoc, the 3-day weather is next.
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1: Sunshine and cloud for the most part for our Tuesday with some windy conditions, a high of 18 degrees expected. Partly cloudy this evening, a low of 9 degrees for tomorrow. Sunshine and cloud, a high of 19 for Thursday. Sunshine, a high of 20 degrees. Today's UV index, a high at 6, brought to you by Jayden's Mechanical. We're here when you need us. Comfort Care Community, right now 8 degrees on our Tuesday morning.

0: FM in the morning, Jamie Lorena. We give a big shout out to those readers out there who are disciplined. It's part of your daily routine to just page after page reading. You and I both admit we get an F grade on this.
1: I know. When I was younger and I had more time on my hands, I read all the time. Always had a book or two going, usually something by Stephen King or some kind of horror novel, because that's really what I like. But yeah, you find when you get caught up in the busyness of life, you don't make it a priority as much. Some people do. And yeah, kudos to you for sure. But what if there was a way to make sure you read, to give you that extra motivation? We'll be talking about that coming up after Green Day. Good riddance, MyFM in the morning.

0: FM in the morning. Jamie Lorena, we are enjoying our last few hours of summer. It is still summer up until 8:05 p.m. tonight. So you have to remember that if reading books is something you wanted to do this summer, you still got some hours to do so. Lorena, I was saying to you, I always think I'm going to do more of this. I always pack it when we go away, when we camp, but I never get to reading a book.
1: No, and I had two sitting on the dining room table for the longest time. You know where they went on the weekend? Into a garage sale for my neighbors.
0: You donated
1: them. They didn't get sold. Uh-oh. Yeah, they didn't get sold, so I may still read them.
0: You'd be foolish enough to go, you know, wander through the yard sale and buy them again.
1: Yes, I would.
0: These look good. Well, take this for in Singapore here. If they did this in Canada, I think we'd read a little bit more. They launched, the government of Singapore launched a new program that actually pays their residents to read books. For every 15 minutes you read, Singaporeans receive $1, which works out it's about $1.10 Canadian. So imagine getting $1.10 to read for 15 minutes.
1: Oh, I would be reading constantly because it would be a part-time job at that point. Well, it's unlikely to make anyone rich. Psychologists say that gamifying reading, giving them some money towards it with a reward can help replace the dopamine hit of scrolling. So instead of scrolling, we do get a bit of a hit when we're scrolling, don't we?
0: Yeah.
1: Oh, my goodness.
0: Your brain is rotting. Your brain is rotting. At least when you're reading. Mind you, I read, I've told you, biographies, autobiographies, memoirs. That's kind of the only thing I read. I was into Jaleel White, who played Steve Urkel. I was reading kind of his life, how he became Urkel, and then after Urkel, trying to get out of that Urkel phase. It's been neat, but hasn't been captivating. He didn't have enough crazy things happen to him to really draw me in.
1: Okay. And I think you and I are the type of people that really need that excitement. Yes. You know, we get bored very easily.
0: Uh-huh.
1: 5 minutes of anything, and then we're like, okay, what's next?
0: Oh, there you go. Would you read more if you were paid to do so? Let us know at 855-WIN-MY-FM.

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1: Sunshine, some cloud, 18 degrees. That's what's expected for our Tuesday. And continuing to open up hockey seasons around the area, including the Strathroy Jets coming up in early October. That's our What's Good story for today. Here's Kimberly Millimans.
2: The Strathroy Jets kick off their season on October 2nd at the Gemini Sportsplex. 20 games, 10 at home, and this year, Jets say every home game has its own theme. Team President Mark Van Geffen says fans should be ready for a good time.
3: With the theme nights, we're going to do a lot more on ice in between stuff. So Matt LaBerge and our staff, they're working on the themes right as we speak. Like whether it be, we had a dog race last year, which was very popular. So I can see that one coming back and stuff like that. But more goofy, fun things.
2: There's also charity nights, and Van Geffen says they're excited to incorporate their new video board for the whole season. You can read the full story right now at strathroytoday.ca. In the newsroom, I'm Kimberly Millimans.
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1: Sunshine and cloud for the most part for our Tuesday with some windy conditions, a high of 18 degrees expected. Partly cloudy this evening, a low of 9 degrees for tomorrow. Sunshine and cloud, a high of 19. For Thursday, sunshine, a high of 20 degrees. Today's UV index, high at 6, brought to you by Jayden's Mechanical. We're here when you need us. Comfort Care Community, right now, 8 degrees on our Tuesday morning.

YFM in the morning, Jamie Lorena. It was this day, 1982, that this show first debuted. Do you know this one, Lorena?

0: Family Ties.
1: For a million more.
0: You knew that one.
1: Yeah. Family Ties with wonderful Canadian actor Thing Thing.
0: What? That's Thing J Thing, yeah.
1: Michael J. Fox.
0: There you go. Oh, that happens. That moment. Come on. We have another This Day in History, 1994, where the very first episode of Friends premiered on this day. So, yeah, significant date in TV history. Are you ready to have your mind blown this morning? I have not seen a full episode of Friends in my life.
1: I am so disappointed in you. It is a wonderful show. Everyone watches it, I think, now on repeats for the comfort of it. Yeah. There are friends, like, you know.
0: That's like me with Seinfeld. Says. Same idea. They're my buddies.
1: Uh-huh.
0: All right. Yeah. I'm not alone. That's the thing. There's someone else out there that hasn't seen an episode of Friends. She joins us after Pat Benatar. We belong on MyFM in the morning.

0: YFM in the morning, Jamie Lorena. We were just talking this day, 1994, the very first episode of Friends aired. Good morning, Tracy.
1: I'm calling because I'm with you, Jamie. I don't know anything about Friends.
0: Yeah, have you ever seen a full episode?
1: Nope.
0: Okay.
2: Do you not want to?
1: No, all I know, Lorena, is that the dark-haired girl, I don't even know her name. She was in Bruce Springsteen's video.
0: Yeah, Courtney Cox. Okay.
2: Monica.
0: Or Monica.
1: I don't know her name.
0: Yeah.
2: Oh, my God. She's so great. She's very anal, and she always is cleaning her house, and she's wonderful. And she gets together with Matthew Perry, Chandler. Oh, my gosh. They just make me happy. I really do like them all.
1: Well, I don't know that show. I'm sorry.
0: Okay.
2: You gotta give it a chance.
0: I know their names and a few references, Tracy, so I'm a step ahead, but I've never seen an episode. I might like it. I don't know why I haven't seen an episode.
1: Well, you're like me, too. I don't know that show, and I have never seen any of the Star Wars, and I don't intend to.
0: Oh, my goodness. You and I are one in the same,
2: like?
0: Tracy.
2: Yeah. What do you like watching, Tracy?
1: Aquaman.
0: Oh, what? Who's that?
2: Oh, yeah. Jason Momoa.
0: Never heard of him. Who's that?
2: Yes. How about Reacher? Have you tried Reacher?
1: I don't know who that is.
0: Oh,
2: you got to check him out. If you like Jason Momoa, you're going to like Mr. Richardson?
0: Yeah, Alan Rickman.
2: Richard Dawson?
0: That's his name, yeah.
1: No, there's only one Jason.
0: Oh, my goodness. I'm going to need two spray bottles for you two. All right. Well, you two go cool down.
1: Yeah, so I'm taking my shower.
0: All right.
2: Okay.
0: Thanks, Tracy.
2: Bye, Tracy.
1: Okay, bye-bye.

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1: Good Tuesday morning. A sunshine and cloud, a high of 18 degrees expected today. And there's plenty going on over the next couple of days. Time now for our 48, our Tuesday edition. Here's Kimberly Milliman.
2: 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And this afternoon, the Active Days program for those 55 and older have a nature walk through Lions Park in Mount Bridges. Tomorrow, the Strathroy Library is hosting an art meditation workshop from 11:30 till 12:30. It combines activity with some quiet time, making it a chance to slow down and try something different. In local sports, the Strathroy Rockets are back on home ice Thursday, taking on Elmira at 7:30. The Mount Bridges Bulldogs host the North Middlesex Stars at the Tri-Township Arena on Saturday, and the Strathroy Jets open their season on October 2nd. You can read and submit more events at strathroytoday.ca. 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
1: Sunshine and cloud for the most part for our Tuesday with some windy conditions, a high of 18 degrees expected. Partly cloudy this evening, a low of 9 degrees for tomorrow. Sunshine and cloud, a high of 19 for Thursday. Sunshine, a high of 20 degrees. Today's UV index, high at 6, brought to you by Jayden's Mechanical. We're here when you need us. Comfort Care Community, right now 8 degrees on our Tuesday morning.

0: YFM in the morning. Our newsrooms have been very busy putting together election coverage for you, letting you know about all the candidates running in our local area. It's a lot of work, and we hope many, many people will take a peek at our elections page to find out more about the people who could form our next local government. It's important stuff. Just go to our website and along the black top banner, find local news, and then go down to Municipal Election 2026. It's that easy. Lots of great stories there for you. And more coming all the time.
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2: On this September 22nd, we want to extend a very happy birthday, Sarah Hyma. This morning, Sarah, enjoy your day.
0: Yes, and a very happy birthday to Andy Brohart. We know how much you love birthdays, Andy, and we hope you have the best day ever.
2: Sue LaFontaine celebrating today. Happy birthday, Sue. Staff and residents wish you all the best.
0: A very happy birthday today to Lynn Cloutier Grinstead. Have a wonderful day, Lynn.
2: And we have a birthday shout out here to Bella Beebe. She is 17 today. Love and hugs, Nanny and Poppy. That's Bella. Happy birthday today.
0: Yay, Bella. Happy 28th birthday, Alyssa Alguire. Love mom and dad.
2: Grayson Alexander, double digits today. Happy 10th birthday, Gray. Lots of love, Nanny and Papa.
0: Linda King is celebrating a birthday today, too. Love from Rose, Julie, Evelyn, Webb, Enzo, Dale, family, and friends.

0: YFM in the morning, Jamie Lorena. We had our 10th caller this morning, and it was Mary Jane who came in with confidence, Lorena.
1: Because I was doing it the other day, and I was like, wait a minute, that's the sound. As soon as I did, I texted you guys.
0: Oh, you did? Okay.
2: Oh, did you? That won't get you anywhere.
0: This will, though. You're our 10th caller. We're going to play you the sound right now. Listen carefully, and then tell us the right answer. Here we go.
1: I believe that it's a sweater lint remover at Electric.
2: Whoa.
1: Sound.
0: Yeah. Yeah.
2: That's a great guess.
0: Lorena buys a lot of her sweaters off of a very cheap website, so she uses one of those a lot.
1: Same.
2: I hear that daily.
0: Oh, Mary Jane, let's find out here. Hold our breath.
3: Your guess is incorrect.
0: Oh, no.
1: Come on. It's exactly by sound.
2: So, with that incorrect guess, our jackpot now goes up to 275 smackaroonies, dollars, pesos. No, not pesos. Wait a minute. That's way too low.
0: You just cost it. Yeah. Oh, you saved us money then. Oh, they might like that idea then.
2: Oh, yes. They might like it.
0: Canadian dollars. Rolled not. You have to do that yourself. Next thing we learned this morning on the show is the answer to the 20% of people talk to these. It's an inanimate object. Can't talk back to us. 20% of people, what was the answer?
2: Yeah, we had a lot of great guesses on the text line. Pets, vehicles, food, coffee. And the correct answer actually was plants.
0: Plants. And yeah, I would have thought baby talk to your plants, but you speak to them like they're grown-up adults with a lot of respect and dignity. And what sort of things, again, because that was my first question, is I can't picture what people would say. What do you say to your plants?
2: I mostly compliment them on how they're growing, how they're doing. I let them know that they're dry, although they darn well know it, or that they have been overwatered.
0: Oh, my goodness. Poor hubby has to sit there and listen to you compliment plants, giving all his love to plants.
2: And then he's sitting there like, where's my love?
0: My love and compliments. I'm dry. I need water. Poor guy. We also talked about this, how in Singapore, the government there is paying them $1 Singaporean an hour to read. How cool is that?
2: Yeah, actually every 15 minutes. So it's pretty lucrative. It is wonderful. A lot of people started reading because of that incentive. So maybe Canada will come along. I highly doubt it, but it would be a good thing. And Roby's pun of the day. Roby says, today I was walking down the street this morning and I was hit by a violin, a clarinet, and then a French horn. It was an orchestrated attack.

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1: Splash pads are now closed for the season. The splash pads at Strathbury Mount Bridges were well used over the summer, but the town tells MyFM they closed for the season yesterday. The town pool closed on September 7th. The closure of the seniors center in Strathbury still rubs a lot of people the wrong way, but Town Hall is slowly working towards getting some senior and other community programming back into the facility. Halloween may still be weeks away, but the team at Reaper's Realm in Courtright is getting ready for another season of scares and fun, which kicks off this weekend. And we resume today with our 2026 municipal election candidate features. Today it is with current mayor of Strathbury Caradoc, Colin Grantham, seeking re-election. And from our community calendar, coming up on Thursday, it's the 24th Annual Business Excellence Awards with the Strathbury District Chamber of Commerce. 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
1: Sunshine and cloud for the most part for our Tuesday with some windy conditions, a high of 18 degrees expected. Partly cloudy this evening, a low of 9 degrees for tomorrow. Sunshine and cloud, a high of 19 for Thursday. Sunshine, a high of 20 degrees. 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

0: Michael Bublé on My FM with Everything. Makes me want a sparkling water every time I hear that name. And before that, Adele and Rumor Has It. Adam Weeks with you. Rumor Has It, we've got a little contest to play here. It's My FM in the Morning, Cash FX. And it's funny because it starts to get frustrating. I remember last year, there was a sound when we did Cash FX. It was a pop-up banner. The jackpot started at $100. As you know, it goes up $25 every time someone makes a wrong guess. And last year, we were up over $1,000 for that pop-up banner. That one was really tricky. I can't even believe someone got it. And our MyFM in the Morning Cash FX guest this morning, we had a caller, Mary Jane, who gave it her best shot based on something she uses.
1: Mary Jane, why do you feel so confident about this?
2: Because I was doing it the other day, and I was like, wait a minute, that's the sound.
1: We're going to play you the sound right now, listen carefully, and then tell us the right answer. Here we go.
2: I believe that it's a sweater lint remover, that electric
3: 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Whoa.
2: Yeah.
1: Yeah.
3: That's a great guess.
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3: I hear that daily.
1: Oh, Mary Jane, let's find out here. Hold our breath.
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1: Splash pads are now closed for the season. The splash pads at Strathbury Mount Bridges were well used over the summer, but the town tells MyFM they closed for the season yesterday. The town pool closed on September 7th. The closure of the seniors center in Strathbury still rubs a lot of people the wrong way, but Town Hall is slowly working towards getting some senior and other community programming back into the facility. Halloween may still be weeks away, but the team at Reaper's Realm in Courtright is getting ready for another season of scares and fun, which kicks off this weekend. And we resume today with our 2026 municipal election candidate features. Today it is with current mayor of Strathbury Caradoc, Colin Grantham, seeking re-election. And from our community calendar, coming up on Thursday, it's the 24th annual Business Excellence Awards with the Strathbury District Chamber of Commerce. 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
1: sunshine and cloud for the most part for our Tuesday with some windy conditions, a high of 18 degrees expected. Partly cloudy this evening, a low of 9 degrees for tomorrow. Sunshine and cloud, a high of 19. For Thursday, sunshine, a high of 20 degrees. 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
5: So it's technically summertime until 8:05 this evening. I'll talk to you in the fall at 10 o'clock tomorrow morning. And don't forget, your next chance to play MyFM in the Morning Cash FX is 8 a.m. tomorrow morning, about 12 hours after the beginning of fall. 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
1: I'm Chris Soares, looking for a high of about 18 degrees today with sunshine and cloud. Here's what's happening in Strathroy-Caradoc and area. A new program for seniors in Strathroy-Caradoc kicks off next week, although some activities are starting today. The Active Days pilot project is geared towards those 55 and over to enhance community engagement and provide more opportunities for seniors to participate in recreation and social activities. Recently, we talked with Julia Kitchen. She's the Seniors Recreation Program Coordinator for the municipality and told us while most of these new programs take place in Mount Bridges, the old senior center could factor in down the road.
2: For sure, I think that's the plan, is that there's still the big gym space at the old senior center there, and I think eventually programs would go there. It might be a while from now, just because they're still working on stuff.
1: Kitchen reminds the seniors there are programs for them in Strathroy already, including yoga, euchre, tai chi, and fitness classes at the West Middlesex Memorial Center. Halloween is getting closer, and Reaper's Realm is getting ready to welcome visitors back for another season of spooky fun and scares this weekend. Haunted House Manager Ken Harris says this year's Reaper's Realm will once again be giving back to the community.
3: We love to give back to the community, and we love to give to charity. So typically we do two different ones. We do a food drive, which we are going to do this year.
1: Last year, the event collected more than 2,000 pounds of food. Reaper's Realm kicks off a Friday night, 7 p.m. in Courtright. And we resume today with our 2026 municipal election candidate features. Today it's with current mayor of Strathroy-Caradoc, Colin Grantham, seeking re-election. He says one of the biggest strengths of the current council has been its willingness to debate important issues.
4: And oddly enough, and it's still there, you can look it up, I said, when there is debate on council, because one of the reasons why I ran, and no problem with previous council, I think healthy debate is needed. It's necessary. I don't cut it off. I let others talk.
1: The full feature with municipal election candidate for mayor in Strathroy-Caradoc, Colin Grantham, can be found on our website. After 9 this morning, get the full local news rundown sent straight to your email. 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In sports, to the Diamond, where the Blue Jays fell 4-3 to Baltimore. Toronto is now 3.5 games back of the wild card race. Cleveland was off last night. Elsewhere, the Tigers over Washington 9-2. I'm Chris Soares with the news that keeps you connected to where you live. Strathroy-Caradoc's 3-day weather is next.
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1: Sunshine and cloud for the most part for our Tuesday with some windy conditions, a high of 18 degrees expected. Partly cloudy this evening, a low of 9 degrees for tomorrow. Sunshine and cloud, a high of 19. For Thursday, sunshine, a high of 20 degrees. 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

0: Strathroy Caradox 105.7 MyFM. It's Emily, your chance to win big this fall by heading to Toronto with the Great Canadian Getaway. 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We also are going to stick around and talk about if it's too soon or not. If you'd put on the heat, we'll have your thoughts on that coming up.
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0: Some David Guetta, Sia here on MyFM, pumping you up on your lunch hour. Hey, it is Emily. And one thing I thought of today, because I have been getting quite chilly in the morning, is it too soon to turn my furnace on? Some people have a rule of thumb. They wait until the very last moment possible to turn their heat on. Some people have a specific date in mind. Some people have a specific temperature in mind. So I am curious, is it too soon to turn the heat on as well too? Is there a certain date in mind? Is there a rule? Let me know your thoughts over at 855-WIN-MYFM. 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
9: 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Sunshine and cloud for the most part for our Tuesday, with some windy conditions, a high of 18 degrees expected. Partly cloudy this evening, a low of 9 degrees for tomorrow. Sunshine and cloud, a high of 19. For Thursday, sunshine, a high of 20 degrees. My-

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1: 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It is Emily. When is it too soon to turn on the heat? Now, that is the debate going on today over at our text line, 855-WIN-MY-FM. Lots of people already turning it on, saying that if they're cold, it's getting turned on. We also have some people saying, though, that they have wood fire or just an electric fireplace, and they turn that on just to kind of break the cold out of the house. Then they turn it off. And we also then, though, have, there's always one person, Ian. He says, I'm still in shorts and short sleeve shirts. I don't know how you do it, dude. I'd be so cold. But Tracy, she's also saying that she turns the heat on in her car for her feet, but she's still wearing flip-flops. There's always those people, too, that wear flip-flops until the snow flies. Now, is it too soon to turn the heat on? Do you have a specific date in mind? Let me know over at 855-WIN-MY-FM.

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0: MyFM, your home for the MyFM in the morning, Cash FX. Hey, it's Emily. 20% of people say they talk to these daily, but they never talk back to them. So what do you think that item is that they're talking to, but it doesn't talk back to you? 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
1: The splash pads in Strathroy and Mount Bridges were well used over the summer, but they closed for the season yesterday. The closure of the senior center in Strathroy still rubs a lot of people the wrong way, but Town Hall is slowly working towards getting some senior and other community programming back into the facility. We continue today with our 2026 municipal election candidate features with candidate for Mayor Colin Grantham. And from our community calendar coming up this weekend, it's the 150th edition of the Glencoe Fair. I'm Kimberly Millimans. Everything that matters in Strathroy Caradoc, you'll hear it here on 105.7 MyFM. 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
9: Sunshine and cloud for the most part for our Tuesday with some windy conditions, a high of 18 degrees expected. Partly cloudy this evening, a low of 9 degrees for tomorrow. Sunshine and cloud, a high of 19 for Thursday. Sunshine, a high of 20 degrees. 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

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Hey there, it is Emily. Well, I saw this the other day. 20% of people say they talk to these on a daily basis, even though they don't talk back to them. But the answer is plants. I have 1,000% talk to my plants, even though they can't speak back to me. Same with pets, too. What about you? 855-WIN-MY-FM.

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0: 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Cash FX, it is Emily. This morning, we had yet another person try and guess what that Cash FX in the morning sound is. Here is a little preview of this morning from Mary Jane.
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0: 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Are you actually hearing things correctly? 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
1: The splash pads in Strathroy and Mount Bridges were well used over the summer, but they closed for the season yesterday. The closure of the senior center in Strathroy still rubs a lot of people the wrong way, but Town Hall is slowly working towards getting some senior and other community programming back into the facility. We continue today with our 2026 municipal election candidate features with candidate for mayor Colin Grantham. And from our community calendar coming up this weekend, it's the 150th edition of the Glencoe Fair. I'm Kimberly Millimans. Everything that matters in Strathroy Caradoc, you'll hear it here on 105.7 MyFM. 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
6: 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Sunshine and cloud for the most part for our Tuesday with some windy conditions, a high of 18 degrees expected. Partly cloudy this evening, a low of 9 degrees for tomorrow. Sunshine and cloud, a high of 19 for Thursday. Sunshine, a high of 20 degrees. 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
2: Coming up, keeping you company for the rest of your afternoon, we have Keith and Wendy. They'll have What in the Word, tell you a little bit more about the Great Canadian Getaway, and a whole lot more. In the meantime, we got Ray, Where Is My Husband?

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2: Oh, here we are, last afternoon of summer. So this would be the final what in the word of 2026 summer edition. So
0: that's wild.
2: Hopefully you got a doozy lined up. You give us the word, we got to try and figure out what it is. What?
0: Finag. And I will say this word describes you.
2: Finag.
0: Finag.
2: Spell it.
0: F-A-I-N-A-I-G-U-E. Finag.
2: First of all, refute that that's even a real word. I've heard of, like, finagle.
0: Yeah, I've heard of that, too.
2: But finag.

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1: The splash pads in Strathroy and Mount Bridges were well used over the summer, but they closed for the season yesterday. The closure of the senior center in Strathroy still rubs a lot of people the wrong way, but Town Hall is slowly working towards getting some senior and other community programming back into the facility. We continue today with our 2026 municipal election candidate features with candidate for Mayor Colin Grantham. And from our community calendar coming up this weekend, it's the 150th edition of the Glencoe Fair. I'm Kimberly Millimans. Everything that matters in Strathroy Caradoc, you'll hear it here on 105.7 MyFM. 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
9: weather. Sunshine and cloud for the most part for our Tuesday with some windy conditions, a high of 18 degrees expected. Partly cloudy this evening, a low of 9 degrees for tomorrow. Sunshine and cloud, a high of 19 for Thursday. Sunshine, a high of 20 degrees. 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

0: My FM in the afternoon, it's Wendy and Keith. Have you ever heard something so dumb that it like physically hurts your brain? Because Spotify, they're doing something that like is just mind-boggling.
1: You don't like it?
0: I do not, because I think it's completely disingenuous. But tell them about what Spotify is up to.
1: Okay, so basically Spotify is launching a new chapter, they call it. So it's their Fresh Finds program, where basically they're trying to invest in like up-and-coming artists, independent artists. So they would have, how it works is they'd have access to free studio time for U.S.-based artists. But I will say, the studios that they would have access to, Electric Lady Studios, pretty iconic, and other ones as well. But that one, I was like, wow. They would also have mental health and wellness resources, including 6 months of free therapy. They're going to have prioritized access to tour or music video partnerships with Spotify and a few other things in there as well.
0: So here's the thing. If you don't know about Spotify, they are one of the worst businesses for musicians out there. Like, they pay, I think if you get like a stream on a song, you get like 0.0006 cents.
1: Is it still that?
0: Yeah. And Apple, I mean, Apple's a lot better, but still like 0.006 cents per stream. So like artists are making like portions of a penny every time you listen to a song. So for them to be like, oh, we're going to help out all these young up and coming artists by giving them access to mental health support because they can't support themselves. And it's very upsetting for them because we're taking all their money that they should be getting. And also like hooking them up with studio time. Like nobody's going to benefit from this other than Spotify. So like, this is just the worst thing. It's like me if I broke both of your kneecaps and was like, oh, that's terrible, let me get you access to the best doctors we have out there. Like, it's just, there's a problem and you solved it the exact wrong way, but you're not even solving it, you're just like,
1: so I'm looking at some comments now because I'm like, okay, because I think they're trying to help a little bit. You're like, no, I see right through it. And so I was like, okay, where are we at with this? And here are some of the responses. This is a joke. This is like when companies try to throw a pizza party and act like they're supporting their employees.
0: Yeah, big pizza party energy.
1: Yeah. And also to why not just pay your artists?
0: Yeah. That would be a real good question. But yeah, it's completely disingenuous. The fact that they're even doing this, they know what they're doing is horrible for artists and the music industry in general. And instead of actually, you know, like addressing and properly paying these people, they're just, I don't know, like putting Band-Aids on gunshot wounds. Like, it doesn't add up.
1: I am trying to find a good comment, but I've been scrolling a little while.
0: Well, you're going to be here for a while too, so buckle up.

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5: MyFam in the afternoon, it's Wendy and Keith. Who do you think has smellier farts, men or women?
6: I'm sorry, what?
5: Don't act like you don't whiff your own brand.
6: Yeah, I'm not really in the habit of like just going around seeking out anybody else's. So I could not tell you.
5: You've never gotten an argument with your wife over, you know, no?
6: No, I have the smell of your fart. No, you have the smell of your fart.
5: I mean, so the opposite. 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
6: why are we?
5: Well, research was done and we now know who has the stankier farts. We'll get to that next on MyFam.
6: Thank God. What a girl.

0: 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It's 4 o'clock. 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
1: Tonight, cloudy skies, a low of 9 degrees expected. Right now, it's 17 degrees. Good afternoon, I'm Kimberly Millimans. A reminder that splash pads are now closed for the season. The splash pads in Strathroy and Mount Bridges were well used over the summer, but the town tells MyFM they closed for the season yesterday. The town pool closed back on September 7th. Ontario is introducing standardized entry-level training for commercial truck drivers following concerns raised in a report from the Provincial Auditor General. The new curriculum will become mandatory next year for organizations that provide truck driver training. The Minister of Transportation says the program is expected to include topics such as fatigue management, rural and remote driving, human trafficking awareness, and mandatory air brake training. Auditor General Shelley Spence found some career colleges were cutting corners on training, hours, and skills. And we resume today with our 2026 municipal election candidate features, and today it's with current Mayor of Strathroy Caradoc, Colin Grantham, who is seeking re-election. Grantham says he is ready to seek another term as Mayor of Strathroy Caradoc.
2: I'm truly excited. I'm excited to get my message out. I'm excited for the campaign. But I've said this before. I love this town. I love the municipality, all the towns, Strathroy, Mount Bridges, Melbourne, where I'm from. But, you know, more than anything, I love the people.
1: He says one of the biggest strengths of the current council has been its willingness to debate important issues. The municipal election in Ontario will take place on October 26th. In MyFM Sports and NHL preseason action, Montreal topped Ottawa 3-2 in overtime, Winnipeg beat Colorado 3-1, and Pittsburgh beat Buffalo 4-1. In MLB action, tonight's game between the Toronto Blue Jays and Baltimore Orioles has been postponed due to inclement weather. There will be a makeup game tomorrow as part of a doubleheader at Oriole Park in Camden Yards. The first game kicks off at 1:35 p.m. The Blue Jays are currently 3.5 games back of the final wildcard spot in the American League. I'm Kimberly Millimans. Stay connected to your community. Visit strathroytoday.ca 1, 2, or 3 times a day for the latest breaking and local news. Your Strathroy Caradoc 3-day weather is coming up next.
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1: Here's Strathroy Caradoc 3-day forecast from the MyFM Weather Center. Tonight, cloudy skies, a low of 9 degrees expected. Tomorrow, mixed sun and cloud, a high of 18 throughout the day and a low of 8 degrees overnight. And for Thursday, sunshine, a high of 21 degrees. I'm Kimberly Millimans for Strathroy Caradoc's breaking and local news.

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1: My Fem in the Afternoon, it's Wendy and Keith. Did you know that some people pay for farts in a bag?
2: I'm sorry, what?
1: It's a real thing. Would you ever pay for that? Or how much money would it take for you to smell, like, put you in, like, a room and smell someone's fart as, like, part of a study?
2: What are we even doing? As a society, I mean, like, why are we doing this? Like, are there not better things? You could just walk outside and smell stuff. Like, there's dogs. Just go smell poop on the ground. Like, why are we...
1: Well, because this is important research. So the reason
2: for
1: that I'm...
2: What?
1: Well, because we have to find out, settle the debate. Not that I fart or anything, because I'm a lady. But do women or men have worse smelling farts? What do you think? Like, which one's more offensive, we'll call it?
2: A fart's a fart. Like, I mean...
1: You're speechless. This has never happened.
2: Yeah, I just don't know what we're doing here. I feel like I'm not in this timeline anymore. Like, why?
1: So let me transport you back to the timeline and say that it is happening. Research. They put people in a room, and what they found was actually quite interesting.
2: Oh, I'm sure.
1: So the majority of a fart, actually, it's odorless. It's like that 1% that has sulfur, and that's what makes a fart smell. Look at how smart I sound right now, because I watched a video.
2: Finally, a subject you are well-versed on.
1: Yeah. So basically... women and men, they were farting, but even though women volume-wise had, like, smaller farts, because their farts are more concentrated, they obviously didn't smell great. But men, even though their farts were less concentrated, they had a bigger volume. So people found that men had smellier farts.
2: Look at you putting your college degree to work.
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0: and Keith. And although I tell people that I am 21 still, maybe even 22, the truth is I am not.
1: Yeah, you know, you are 100% delusional.
0: Well, I'm not the only one who likes to, you know, play pretend that we're still young and fresh. But there is, you're giving me a look, but I'm going to go by it and say that there is one clue that I have exited my 20s. And that's, well...
2: There's one thing about being in your 30s no one tells you about. You never know exactly when it'll happen. But one day, seemingly out of nowhere...
3: You're going to love birds.

0: I've been hearing this sound all over TikTok, and I feel like it's calling me out a little bit.
1: So you've had a thing for birds for a while now, and so
0: I don't know where it came from.
1: This tracks. You've been in your 30s for a while too. So
0: stop it.
1: I will say I never got the bug. Or I guess the bird.
0: I know, because when I told you I saw a woodpecker, which, by the way, I feel like not everyone sees woodpeckers in real life.
1: There are so many woodpeckers around.
0: Okay, see, you're just not impressed, but normal people would be impressed.
1: First of all, I like to think of everybody as normal. And maybe just, you know, some of us are a little more eccentric, like present company. And, like, you have come into the room screaming about, I saw a turkey! I saw a turkey out there!
0: I love the turkeys!
1: Like, you're practically, like, gobbling. And, like, it's, I don't know, like, do you have a book? Do you actually, like, actively keep track of all the birds yet?
0: I didn't realize that was an option, but I love that idea.
1: I think I know what somebody's getting for Christmas.
2: You've heard the sound. Think you know what it is?
3: An electric pencil sharpener.
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15: Here's Strathroy Caradoc's three-day forecast from the MyFM Weather Center. Tonight, cloudy skies, a low of 9 degrees expected. Tomorrow, mixed sun and cloud, a high of 18 throughout the day and a low of 8 degrees overnight. And for Thursday, sunshine, a high of 21 degrees. I'm Kimberly Milliman for Strathroy Caradoc's breaking and local news. My-

0: My FM in the afternoon, it's Wendy and Keith. Quick, give me your best hockey goal, you know, commentary.
1: Wendy's going up to the net. She's got a big slap shot on her. And here we go. Shoot, scores! Beep, beep, beep.
0: Thank you for not saying that I missed. I very much appreciate it. And
1: fans on the shot.
0: We did not miss with this giveaway that we have right now.
1: Certainly did not, Wendy. As a matter of fact, we want to hook you and a friend up. Here, I'm just going to do the whole thing in an announcement voice because yeah. It seems like more fun now. We want to send you and a friend to Toronto to check out the Battle of Ontario. Sens, Leafs, March 27th, 2027. We're also going to get you one night stay at the Royal York Hotel and $500 cash in your pocket.
0: So tell me, Keith, how do they win?
1: What?
0: You didn't like
1: I'm sorry,
0: that?
1: What?
0: So tell me, Keith, how do they win?
1: Thank you. All you got to do is go into one of our participating stores and you scan the QR code on your phone, enter your information, and bing, bang, boom, you're off to the race. Now there's got to be a better hockey reference in there than that. You're going top cheese.
0: Beep, beep, beep. They score. Don't you get the loud horn when they score? There you go. You got it. So head on over to places like Meat Candy, 1712 Dundas Street East, winner of Best Burger in Canada 2025.
1: So go see our friends there to get yourself a front seat to the Battle of Ontario. You scan the QR code, you could be going to Toronto with the Great Canadian Getaway.

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0: 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Here's what's happening in Strathroy-Caradoc.
1: Tonight, cloudy skies, a low of 9 degrees expected. Right now, it's 17 degrees. Good afternoon, I'm Kimberly Millimans. Ontario is introducing standardized entry-level training for commercial truck drivers following concerns raised in a report from the Provincial Auditor General. The new curriculum will become mandatory next year for organizations that provide truck driver training. The Minister of Transportation says the program is expected to include topics such as fatigue management, rural and remote driving, human trafficking awareness, and mandatory air brake training. Auditor General Shelley Spence found some career colleges were cutting corners on training, hours, and skills. A new program for seniors in Strathroy-Caradoc kicks off next week, although some activities start today. The Active Days pilot project is geared towards those 55-plus to enhance community engagement and provide more opportunities for seniors to participate in recreational and social activities. Julia Kitchen is the Seniors Recreation Program Coordinator for Strathroy-Caradoc. She tells MyFM while most of these new programs take place in Mount Bridges, the old senior center could factor in down the road.
2: For sure, I think that's the plan, is that there's still the big gym space at the old senior center there, and I think eventually programs would go there. It might be a while from now, just because they're still working on stuff.
1: Kitchen reminds seniors there are programs for them in Strathroy already, including yoga, euchre, tai chi, and fitness classes at the West Middlesex Memorial Center. And fall arrives later today, and with it, there are some sure signs. One being that the splash pads are now closed in Strathroy and Mount Bridges. Kids flock to the splash pads to cool off through the summer months, but they officially closed for the season yesterday. In MyFM Sports and NHL preseason action, Montreal topped Ottawa 3-2 in overtime, Winnipeg beat Colorado 3-1, and Pittsburgh beat Buffalo 4-1. In MLB action, tonight's game between the Toronto Blue Jays and Baltimore Orioles has been postponed due to inclement weather. There will be a bank-up game tomorrow as part of a doubleheader at Oriole Park in Camden Yards. The first game kicks off at 1:35 p.m. The Blue Jays are currently 3.5 games back of the final wildcard spot in the American League. I'm Kimberly Millimans. Stay connected to your community. Visit strathroytoday.ca 1, 2, or 3 times a day for the latest breaking and local news. Your Strathroy-Caradoc 3-day weather is coming up next.
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8: Canada's composite climbed to a two-week high today as technology stocks and hopes for U.S.-Iran talks boosted sentiment, while U.S. markets were mixed, with the Nasdaq reaching a record high on AI optimism. The S&P/TSX Composite Index was up 326 points at 36,336. In New York, the Dow Jones Industrial Average was down 185 points at 51,864. The S&P 500 Index was unchanged at 7,765, while the Nasdaq Composite was up 122 points at 27,244. The Canadian dollar traded for 71.09 cents U.S. compared to 71.25 cents U.S. on Monday. The crude oil contract was down $2.51 at $89.86 per barrel, and the gold contract was up $13.90 at $4,397.80 an ounce. 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
1: Here's Strathroy Caradoc's three-day forecast from the MyFM Weather Center. Tonight, cloudy skies, a low of 9 degrees expected. Tomorrow, mixed sun and cloud, a high of 18 throughout the day and a low of 8 degrees overnight. And for Thursday, sunshine, a high of 21 degrees. I'm Kimberly Milliman for Strathroy Caradoc's breaking and local news. My-

0: My FM in the afternoon. It's Wendy and Keith, and today's a big anniversary. Can you guess what's happened 32 years ago today? That's right, Wendy. The prequel to the hit series Joey, Friends, aired 32 years ago. And, like, wild, A, that it's been that long. Also wild that Jennifer Aniston still looks that good. And also wild that Courtney Cox's bangs have grown back since she started Scream 3.
1: But also wild that you named it as the Joey's prequel, which, you know, I didn't hate the spinoff. I didn't hate it. But also just the way that a lot of people might not even realize that there was a spinoff.
0: Well, here's another little confession I've got. I've never seen a single episode.
1: Really?
0: Never had any interest. Like, it was kind of, my cousins watched it when I was growing up, and like, they're like right in that wheelhouse. I was still just a small child, and didn't really appeal to me. So, you know, New York City life to a 7-year-old, not really that interesting. So I never watched it. I know a lot of people just love it, but it's just one of those ones that like I've skipped. Like, it's just a big, huge piece of pop culture that I'm like completely blanked out on.
1: Well, yeah, I mean, people still love it to this day, still rewatch it over and over and over again. What was your favorite moment from the show?
0: I just told you that. I never watched anything.
1: But you've seen clips?
0: I can name three things maybe. I know there's a coffee place they go. I know Pivot, and I know We Were on a Break.
1: Mm-hmm. Of course, the classic. Like, were they not on a break?
0: Who?
1: Are you for real right now? Rachel and Ross. Ross and Rachel. Get it together.
0: Was there somebody named Monica?
1: Yes.
0: Also a cat that's smelly.
1: Yes, a smelly cat. The song, Smelly Cat, Smelly Cat. Obviously, Phoebe did it better.
0: I was going to say, if it was you doing it, I could see why they would have you canceled. Yeah, that's...
1: Wow, rude.
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0: 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It's Wendy and Keith.
1: Was that a question mark at the end of that sentence? Were you not sure it was going to be me when you looked over this way?
0: Well, you said...
1: Is it like Schrodinger's cat? Like, if you look, I could be there, I could not be there, and you don't know until you actually set eyes on me?
0: Well, you always say that I sound surprised, so I'm just trying to make it sound... not surprised.
1: Well, you know what did surprise me is that this morning we did not give away any money with Cash FX. Unfortunately for Mary Jane, that is, because she did not have a correct answer. Answer, no bueno. But that means that tomorrow morning, $275 on the line with Cash FX. But if you missed Mary Jane's response, here it is.
2: Mary Jane, then, explain to us how this whole thing works. How did we get up to a $250 jackpot?
3: No one has guessed what I'm going to guess.
2: Summed
0: that's
2: up perfectly,
0: perfect.
2: Yeah. We have a mystery sound effect that has been stumping people so far, Mary Jane. Why do you feel so confident about this?
3: Because I was doing it the other day, and I was like, wait a minute, that's the sound. As soon as I did, I texted you guys.
2: Oh, you did? Okay.
0: Oh, did you? That won't get you anywhere.
2: This will, though. You're our 10th caller. We're going to play you the sound right now. Listen carefully, and then tell us the right answer. Here we go.
3: I believe that it's a sweater lint remover. That electric.
0: Whoa.
3: Sound. Yeah.
2: Yeah.
0: That's a great guess.
2: Lorena buys a lot of her sweaters off of a very cheap website, so she uses one of those a lot.
3: Shame.
0: I hear that daily.
2: Oh, Mary Jane, let's find out here. Hold our breath.
4: Your guess is incorrect.
2: Oh, no.
3: Come on. It's exactly that sound.
2: Okay. I know what you mean, that shaver thing that you plug in and use. That's so
3: funny. Yeah. Well, you don't even have to plug it in. It's battery operated.
2: Look at that.
0: We love those.
2: Mary Jane, you are awesome. Right. You've added $25 more. So when you come across the actual sound and call back, $275 tomorrow.
3: Okay, thanks so much.
2: Thank
3: you. Talk to you tomorrow.
0: Thank you.
3: Bye.
1: I'll be honest, I've never heard of a lint shaver or whatever that was.
0: Okay, so it wasn't just me. I was like, dang, I didn't even know that existed.
1: Nope, but hey, if you got a guest out there, tomorrow morning just after 8 o'clock, Jamie and Lorraine are going to be looking for another caller to try and correctly identify the sound with Cash FX.
0: And I kind of want one of those rollers, now I'm going to go get one.
5: Oh, I like those too, Wendy and Keith. It's Lorena from MyFM in the Morning with Jamie and Lorena. I like us too. And I love Dance Factor Studios. I just had so much fun there recording a Facebook video for Miss Kathy and Miss Melissa and the whole gang there because they are part of our Great Canadian Getaway. This is a contest we just kicked off this week. It's very similar to Summer is for Radio in that we're giving away a great prize pack. Leafs and Suns, hockey game tickets, a stay at the beautiful Royal York Hotel and $500 cash, and Dance Factor Studios right across from Town Hall in downtown Strathroy is a place where you can enter. It's one of many locations we'll be getting to, but stop in there even when they're not open. Stop in and see them when they're open for sure. They're very nice and fun. But if they're not, they will have the sign in the window. You just scan the QR code on your phone and boom, you are in to win. So good luck. It is the Great Canadian Getaway.
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16: Here's Strathroy Caradox 3-day forecast from the MyFM Weather Center. Tonight, cloudy skies, a low of 9 degrees expected. Tomorrow, mixed sun and cloud, a high of 18 throughout the day and a low of 8 degrees overnight. And for Thursday, sunshine, a high of 21 degrees. I'm Kimberly Milliman with Strathroy Caradox Breaking and Local News.

0: My FM in the afternoon, it's Wendy and Keith, and are you ready for what this week has to offer, Wendy? Because it's kind of big.
1: Kind of big?
0: Yeah, kind of like fat, with an emphasis on the fat.
1: I don't like how you say that and you look me straight in the eyeballs.
0: Fat Bear Week is upon us, Wendy. Oh. Are you aware of Fat Bear Week?
1: Oh, no, but it sounds cute.
0: So this is the week where, I don't know who decided it was going to be a good idea to do it in the first place, but I'm glad they did. There are a bunch of places that just do like a little competition to see who the biggest, fattest bear is out there. So like wildlife photographers, because bears are getting ready to hibernate, winter is coming. They'll like snap pictures of all these bears that are just getting progressively like fatter and fatter, storing up all that goodness so they can get through the winter. But you know, there's lots of cuties out there that would obviously maul your face off if you got too close. So this is a nice way to experience nature. But yeah, there's tons of really good contenders out there. My favorite is probably this black bear. His name's Freddy. You can find pictures of him all over the place. He's just, you know, like a big chonky boy.
1: Chonky.
0: Yeah, he's getting ready to just settle down for a long winter.
1: Is he a black bear? Like, what is he?
0: I think he's a grizz.
1: Okay.
0: But yeah, if you want to get votes, and you can actually like do that too.
1: You can vote and everything?
0: Yeah, like there's a bunch of different places. Like I think like the best place is like, I think explore.org. They have like a little kind of bracket set up. But yeah, you got a couple days in here. You can get in, get some voting done, and vote for your favorite big old fat bear.
2: It's Lorena from MyFM in the morning with Jamie and Lorena. It is officially fall tonight. Oh my goodness. And in our house, when my little girl Amy was growing up, fall always meant sports, and sports in our house was dance, not hockey, none of this stuff. We were fully into dance, and that's why it was so great to see some old friends, including Miss Kathy from Dance Factor Studios tonight. We're shooting a video there for our Great Canadian Getaway, because they are the first business that we're announcing that's working with us on this great contest. Basically, you stop in there and you enter the contest. It's very easy. Just have your phone with you and you can scan the QR code. The prize is Leafs and Sens tickets to a hockey game, a stay at the beautiful Royal York Hotel, and $500 cash. It is the Great Canadian Getaway. 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

0: 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Here's what's happening in Strathroy-Caradoc.
1: Tonight, cloudy skies, a low of 9 degrees expected. Right now, it's 17 degrees. Good afternoon, I'm Kimberly Millimans. A reminder that splash pads are now closed for the season. The splash pads in Strathroy and Mount Bridges were well used over the summer, but the town tells MyFM they closed for the season yesterday. The town pool closed back on September 7th. Ontario is introducing standardized entry-level training for commercial truck drivers following concerns raised in a report from the Provincial Auditor General. The new curriculum will become mandatory next year for organizations that provide truck driver training. The Minister of Transportation says the program is expected to include topics such as fatigue management, rural and remote driving, human trafficking awareness, and mandatory air brake training. Auditor General Shelley Spence found some career colleges were cutting corners on training, hours, and skills. And we resume today with our 2026 municipal election candidate features, and today it's with current mayor of Strathroy-Caradoc, Colin Grantham, who is seeking re-election. Grantham says he is ready to seek another term as mayor of Strathroy-Caradoc.
2: I'm truly excited. I'm excited to get my message out. I'm excited for the campaign. But I've said this before. I love this town. I love the municipality, all the towns, Strathroy, Mount Bridges, Melbourne, where I'm from. But you know, more than anything, I love the people.
1: He says one of the biggest strengths of the current council has been its willingness to debate important issues. The municipal election in Ontario will take place on October 26th. In MyFM Sports and NHL preseason action, Montreal topped Ottawa 3-2 in overtime, Winnipeg beat Colorado 3-1, and Pittsburgh beat Buffalo 4-1. In MLB action, tonight's game between the Toronto Blue Jays and Baltimore Orioles has been postponed due to inclement weather. There will be a makeup game tomorrow as part of a doubleheader at Oriole Park in Camden Yards. The first game kicks off at 1:35 p.m. The Blue Jays are currently 3.5 games back of the final wildcard spot in the American League. I'm Kimberly Millimans. Stay connected to your community. Visit strathroytoday.ca 1, 2, or 3 times a day for the latest breaking and local news. Your Strathroy-Caradoc 3-day weather is coming up next.
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1: Here's Strathroy-Caradoc's 3-day forecast from the MyFM Weather Center. Tonight, cloudy skies, a low of 9 degrees expected. Tomorrow, mixed sun and cloud, a high of 18 throughout the day and a low of 8 degrees overnight. And for Thursday, sunshine, a high of 21 degrees. I'm Kimberly Millimans with Strathroy-Caradoc's breaking and local news.

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12: Here's Strathroy Caradox 3-day forecast from the MyFM Weather Center. Tonight, cloudy skies, a low of 9 degrees expected. Tomorrow, mixed sun and cloud, a high of 18 throughout the day and a low of 8 degrees overnight. And for Thursday, sunshine, a high of 21 degrees. I'm Kimberly Milliman for Strathroy Caradox Breaking and Local News.
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9: Here's Strathroy Caradox 3-day forecast from the MyFM Weather Center. Tonight, cloudy skies, a low of 9 degrees expected. Tomorrow, mixed sun and cloud, a high of 18 throughout the day and a low of 8 degrees overnight. And for Thursday, sunshine, a high of 21 degrees. 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